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Leave your cares below, pull the switch, let's go. 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

0: 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Don't go away now. 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